playing only the best music in the world. 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

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Couldn't put my phone down. Scrolling patiently. It's all the same to me.

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Just like yesterday, they're gone. I live my life for each tomorrow, so their memories will

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Well, the blessing and the curses, yeah, I'd do it all again.

Those times when like you find it hard to hold on to something that was never meant to be held on to.

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This is your number one radio station.

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This is your number one radio station.

best music in the world. This is your number one radio station.